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0: Hey, it's Sarah with you. Well, this is pretty relatable. Do you ever go out to eat with your boss and wonder what you should order? Well, according to an etiquette expert, here are some tips of what not to do. You should definitely steer clear of the most expensive items on the menu. I think that is a no-brainer. That includes market price specials, especially if you don't know the cost. Of course, be careful with alcohol. Drinking too much might lead to conversations you might regret later. Don't order multiple courses, especially if your boss is only ordering one. You got to follow their lead. And finally, skip foods that are messy or difficult to eat. The goal is to enjoy the meal while keeping the focus on the people at the table. So probably skip the lobster this time, unless that's what everybody's ordering, I guess.
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0: share with you. Well, I have two dogs at home, but the canine therapy dog came to visit us at work today. And there's just something about when the canine comes to visit that is special. I mean, he's just so soft and so calm. It's just nice to see him in the middle of the workday. I mean, my dogs are great. They cuddle with me at night. They sleep with me. And, you know, just the general great parts about having a dog. But, you know, I don't have to take the therapy canine home and see any of the annoying stuff that he does. So there's just something special about him coming to visit you at work and just having some cuddles in the middle of the day. It's always nice.
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9: This evening looks mostly cloudy, with lows in the mid-60s. Cloud cover turns variable tomorrow, temperatures climbing into the mid-80s under northwest winds at 10. Skies clear out tomorrow night, with lows near 62. Saturday brings mostly sunny conditions, highs close to 80, with northwest winds holding at 10. Sunshine returns Sunday, highs in the mid-70s, lows settling into the mid-50s. Monday looks partly cloudy, with highs in the upper 70s.

Hey, it's Sarah with you. While Tom Holland is set for life thanks to Spider-Man, when it's all said and done, he'll likely have banked more than $100 million just for the latest flick, Brand New Day. Tom's salary alone was $20 million, and he gets a percentage of the profits. Since the movie has already made $2 billion, that's going to be about $100 million. That's quite a raise. Tom only made $250,000 for his first appearance as Spider-Man in Captain America Civil War. He made $500K for Spider-Man Homecoming, and then $4 million for Spider-Man Far From Home and $10 million for Spider-Man No Way Home. Some people are calling Holland the new Robert Downey Jr., and he definitely seems to have followed the same path. Downey made $500,000 for the first Iron Man and pulled in $50 million for Iron Man 3 5 years later. Downey ultimately made $100 million for the last two Avengers movies, Infinity War and Endgame. There's no word yet what he's banking for the next two Avengers movies where he's playing Doctor Doom, so I think those Avengers are doing pretty well. I've heard that the new Spider-Man movie is pretty good. I think my kids are interested in seeing it. I've heard it's long though, so I don't know. Maybe we'll wait until it comes to the streaming.

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Hey, it's Sarah with you. You know those little free libraries that pop up in suburban neighborhoods? They seem like they're supposed to be filled with kids' books to inspire young readers, but are often filled with, all kinds of different random books. Well, this is a fascinating new spin on that. They are free blockbusters popping up complete with a blue and yellow design that are meant to hold physical media to share like VHS, DVDs, and Blu-rays. The first one was made a few years ago by a former Blockbuster employee and VHS collector in California and was just an old LA Times newspaper dispenser that was painted with Blockbuster logos and art. Now there are dozens of them across the US and there's even a website where you can start your own. It costs $420 for them to send you a pre-painted newspaper dispenser. Those aren't necessary though. You can make your own out of anything you want and the website has stencils to help you out. If you do end up opening your own free Blockbuster location, let them know and they'll add it and its address to their shared map. For the record, the website says that Blockbuster LLC seems cool with them renting their likeness for these free libraries. I like that idea. It's kind of fun. Just think about all that good nostalgia from our childhood.

0: Hey, it's Sarah with you. I can hardly believe this. The 2026 MTV Video Music Award nominees dropped yesterday, and Madonna leads with number one. Yeah, in 2026, Taylor Swift follows with 9 nominations, and Ariana Grande and Sabrina Carpenter are tied with 7 each. The best dance category has returned for the first time in 7 years, but this year there is no rock category. 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The show airs live on Sunday, September 27th on CBS, MTV, and Paramount Plus. Here are some categories. Video of the Year, Hate That I Made You Love Me, Ariana Grande, I Just Might, Bruno Mars, Storm, Generation, starring Young Lean, Confessions to the Film, Madonna, Tears, Sabrina Carpenter, and The Fate of Ophelia, Taylor Swift. There's Song of the Year, Artist of the Year, Best New Artist, Best Collaboration, Best Pop, Best Hip Hop, Best R&B, Best Alternative, Best K-Pop, Best Dance. 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Shaboozy and Stella Lefty also had 2 nominations each. Even Morgan Wallen secured 1 nomination for Artist of the Year this year.
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9: This evening looks mostly cloudy, with lows in the mid-60s. Cloud cover turns variable tomorrow, temperatures climbing into the mid-80s under northwest winds at 10. Skies clear out tomorrow night, with lows near 62. Saturday brings mostly sunny conditions, highs close to 80, with northwest winds holding at 10. Sunshine returns Sunday, highs in the mid-70s, lows settling into the mid-50s. Monday looks partly cloudy, with highs in the upper 70s.

Hey, it's Sarah with you. Well, I celebrated Hayden Panettiere's career this morning by watching Nashville. I had been rewatching that anyway, but it felt fitting. And Hayden Panettiere's mother, Leslie Vogel, spoke with NBC News yesterday and called out Hayden's on-again-off-again boyfriend, Brian Hickerson. She noted that Hickerson was with Hayden at the time of her death and called him, quote, a person in her life that we have been trying to get rid of for quite some time. She didn't accuse him of anything, but she said that Hayden lost her way and chose the wrong path. Hickerson pled guilty in 2021 to two counts of physically abusing Hayden, which she wrote about in her memoir, This Is Me, A Reckoning. Sources told TMZ that it was Brian Hickerson's brother who found Hayden unresponsive in the apartment in Greensville, South Carolina. Brian was asleep in another room at the time. Hayden and her mother hadn't spoken in years at the time of her death. Hayden's had fired her as her manager when she was 19, a couple years after she made it big. She was 17 when Heroes premiered in 2006. Hayden's ex-fiance, Vladimir Klitschko, also spoke out the other day. He called her an important part of her life and, quote, to our daughter, Kaya, I will always speak of her mother with respect and make sure she remembers the person she was. One last note, Neutrogena has been getting blasted by Hayden's fans since her death because earlier this year, she said they dropped her as a brand ambassador after she entered treatment for postpartum depression. Definitely not a good look for them. Hopefully, some information comes out about what actually happened. Just a very terrible loss.

0: before you go, there's something I want you to have.
1: Oh, it's beautiful. But wait a minute, isn't this...
0: Yeah, yes it is.
1: But I thought the old lady dropped it into the ocean in the air.
0: Well, baby, I went down and got it for you.
1: Aw, oh, you shouldn't have.

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Sarah with you. Well, cornfields were always a good place to hide from Mom and Dad when he didn't want to come in for Ben, but not a great place to hide from police. A 40-year-old Fond du Lac man was arrested on Monday after authorities said he led officers on a 12-mile vehicle pursuit, ran into a cornfield, and avoided arrest for more than 5 hours. The pursuit began at about 2 o'clock in the afternoon on August 17th when a Fond du Lac County Sheriff's deputy found a vehicle that had recently fled from Fond du Lac police. The deputy tried to stop the vehicle on State 175 near US 151, but the driver did not stop and instead accelerated south on 175. The driver continued on to County B and County K. They bailed from the vehicle and it was still moving, actually. Deputies and Fond du Lac police officers chased the man on foot toward a subdivision on Valley Creek Road until he entered a cornfield. Officers stopped the foot pursuit for safety reasons after losing sight of him. Authorities established a perimeter around County V and Reinhardt Road, County K and Valley Creek Road. Drones from the sheriff's office and Fond du Lac Police Department were used, but thick foliage made the search difficult. Multiple canine teams also searched the area. The man was spotted at about 6:30 p.m. near Reinhardt Road, but ran back into the cornfield. After announcements over a public address system received no response, a canine and drone helped guide an arrest team to his location. The man continued running before being pushed out of the cornfield toward officers waiting near Paradise Lane. He was arrested without incident at 7:45 and turned over to Fond du Lac police. It doesn't pay to run, folks.

0: Hey, it's Sarah with you. Well, I took my kids to get haircuts yesterday because they are headed back to school. They got their school pictures taken and met their teachers. And we dropped off the school supplies. They're starting school early this year because they got some construction going on next school year. So they get a short summer this year and an early start to summer next year, I guess. But this summer is ending and I can hardly believe school is starting. I'm sure they're not happy to hear it, but I'm ready.
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7: Overnight, a few thunderstorms are possible, lows in the mid-60s. Tomorrow brings some passing clouds, highs in the mid-80s, with northwest breezes near 10. Tomorrow night turns mostly clear, lows near 62. Heading into the weekend, expect lots of sunshine, highs near 78, winds still northwest at 10. Sunday looks similar, more sunshine, highs in the mid-70s. Then Monday brings a few clouds, highs near 77, with overnight lows in the low 60s.

Hey, it's Sarah with you. Sleep is one of the most important things in life because it recharges us for the day to come. So a poll was taken of Americans and asked them the question, thinking about the past week, how many hours of sleep have you had per night on average? And the answers were close to the same across most demographics. Here are the most popular answers. At number one, 7 hours was the number one answer with 16% of the vote. I can't believe that's it. That would be my answer. I'm getting about 7 hours of sleep. Number two, 8 hours was a very close second at 16% of the vote. So 7 hours, 16.1%. 8 hours, 16%. And 5 hours was the third most popular answer at 13.9% of the vote. And here are some other fun facts from the survey. 8% of adults sleep 10 hours a night on average. What? And around 5% of people said they slept 0 hours a night. Does that mean that 5% of us are vampires, or they're just staying up all night because they sleep during the day, like they're third shifters? I don't know. I need more information, I think.

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Hey, it's Sarah with you. Madison Department of Natural Resources is looking for volunteers to teach hunting skills to people across the state. The DNR says becoming a volunteer instructor offers a chance to shape the future of hunting in Wisconsin, gain hands-on teaching experience, work with DNR staff, and engage with local communities. Volunteer opportunities are available statewide for instructors of all experience levels. My husband actually teaches hunter safety. Beyond hunter education classes, the DNR and its contracted partners offer additional instruction and continuing education. The department is seeking volunteers to coordinate and teach programs that help participants gain the experience and confidence needed to hunt independently. The Learn to Hunt program allows volunteers to host educational mentored hunts outside of the normal hunting season. This program requires at least 4 hours of pre-hunt instruction to participants, and volunteers must have at least 5 years of experience hunting the target species. At least one program volunteer must be an active hunter education instructor. For more information about becoming a volunteer instructor, a participating landowner, or to apply, go to the DNR's website.

0: Hey, it's Sarah with you. If you've been to Lambeau Field in recent years, how do you feel like the prices for concessions are? Maybe you don't remember, maybe you had too much to drink, I don't know. But when I was there taking the tour this past week, they said they try to keep their prices about mid-level. And when I was looking at the signs, I thought, yeah, they did seem to be about mid-level. And I'd say even like the last time I went to a Brewer game, I thought that they were probably cheaper than that. I think like a soda, bottled soda was like six something. And I think a beer was like, I think it depended on the cup, but it was like $15 or something, which I mean, you know, I really didn't think was too bad. I think a brat was like 12 or something, you know. I think as far as, you know, stadium food, probably not that bad of prices. They said they try not to be the highest and they try not to be the lowest, which I think, you know, for Wisconsin, that's probably where we want to be. Lambeau Field is a choice destination. And of course, they're always sold out. So why would we want to be the highest or the lowest? I mean, we're the best anyway, right?
1: Overnight, a few thunderstorms are possible, lows in the mid-60s. Tomorrow brings some passing clouds, highs in the mid-80s, with northwest breezes near 10. Tomorrow night turns mostly clear, lows near 62. Heading into the weekend, expect lots of sunshine, highs near 78, winds still northwest at 10. Sunday looks similar, more sunshine, highs in the mid-70s. Then Monday brings a few clouds, highs near 77, with overnight lows in the low 60s.

Hey, it's Sarah with you. Cracking open that can of soda every day may be raising your risk of certain cancers, according to new research. In a study published this month, Mass General Brigham Cancer Institute researchers found that consuming at least one sugar-sweetened beverage per day is associated with more than twice the risk of developing gastric or stomach cancer compared to rarely consuming them. The findings were based on decades of data from more than 100,000 people. Across the United States, 63% of adults age 18 or older reported drinking sugar-sweetened beverages one or more times daily, according to the Centers for Disease Control and Prevention. In the study, sugar-sweetened beverages included regular soda, energy drinks, and juice with added sugars. This is the first study to demonstrate an association between sugar-sweetened beverage intake and gastric cancer in a U.S. population. Previous studies have also shown an association between these types of beverages and other types of cancer, including colorectal, breast,

and liver, the authors said. The latest study was observational and therefore does not prove cause and effect. Gastric cancer, also known as stomach cancer, can happen in any part of the stomach and is harder to cure when the disease is advanced, according to the Mayo Clinic. Artificially sweetened beverages, which were defined as low-calorie carbonated beverages in this study, were not associated with an increased risk of gastric cancer. But that doesn't mean diet sodas come with no risk. For example, one of the most common artificial sweeteners, aspartame, was previously labeled as a possible carcinogen. So we're not out of the woods there either, which I like my diet sodas.

that's a mighty long time. But I'm here to tell you, there's something else. The afterworld. A world of never-ending happiness. You can always see the sun. Day or night.

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Would you tremble if I touched your lips? Or would you laugh

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We can't rule out an isolated thunderstorm early this morning, lows near 66. Today brings a few passing clouds, highs in the mid-80s and northwest winds around 10. Skies turn mostly clear tonight, lows in the low 60s. Tomorrow looks mostly sunny, highs in the upper 70s, winds still northwest around 10. Sunday brings plenty of sunshine, highs near 76, and Monday rounds things out with partly cloudy skies and highs near 77.

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We can't rule out an isolated thunderstorm early this morning, lows near 66. Today brings a few passing clouds, highs in the mid-80s and northwest winds around 10. Skies turn mostly clear tonight, lows in the low 60s. Tomorrow looks mostly sunny, highs in the upper 70s, winds still northwest around 10. Sunday brings plenty of sunshine, highs near 76, and Monday rounds things out.

0: Hey, it's Reading Chelsea with you. Happy Friday, Chelsea. Happy Friday to all of us.
1: Yeah.
0: It's the final, it's not the final summer weekend.
1: Right. There's two more.
0: And we include Labor Day in that.
1: Oh, okay.
0: So we got this weekend, next weekend.
1: Do you include Labor Day?
0: Yeah, Labor Day is summer weekend. That's that's the unofficial end of summer.
1: All right.
0: So even though it's, you know, getting down to the end of August here, Chelsea's got a birthday this weekend.
1: Read. Big expectations.
0: Well, we've got our plans for Sunday with the kids. They don't even know about it yet.
1: It's a surprise.
0: As I said earlier this week, we've been holding it back for kind of a break glass in case of emergency situation. And it's been a pretty easy week with the kids overall. You know,
1: Nothing out of the ordinary. Good. But yes, we haven't had to use it.
0: So we'll maybe tell them tonight and then they can look forward to it all weekend. So hope your weekend is going to be good.
1: The weather's going to be beautiful.
0: Yeah, it's after
1: it's not going to be too hot. So it makes like those things that you want to do possible.
0: Right.
1: You know what I'm saying?
0: I think we've had a nice stretch after that hot, dry weather that we dealt with and the smoky weather. That has not been back, cross your fingers. So I think overall it's been a pretty good August.

0: Hey, it's Chelsea. He's Reed. Reed, this news yesterday shocked me about Prince Harry and Meghan Markle moving back to the UK, supposedly by the end of this month, which it's like the 21st today. Did you think at all about this, Reed? Did you follow this at all yesterday?
1: Not even a little.
0: It was everywhere.
1: Nope.
0: Is this the first you're hearing about this?
1: I didn't know about it at all.
0: Okay. So, you know, Harry has come out and said that he would never go back to London, never move back there, and they're moving back there. So obviously there's a lot of, you know, I don't really know, confusion, and there, it seems as though they're going to live in a private home, you know, outside of London. I don't think they're going to be involved in the royal family duties
1: stuff. But they just went over there and kind of had a little get together with his grandpa, right?
0: Yes. But the king didn't find out that they were moving home until this past Sunday. So it couldn't have been discussed on that trip.
1: Maybe they said they were thinking about it. I don't know. Americans are so interested in this. Why?
0: Right.
1: We're not British. We literally fought a war to not be
0: British. Well, I think they're interested because Meghan is from the U.S.
1: People have been interested in, you know, the Princess Diana stuff was, you know, tragically sad. I mean, it was tragic and it was, but no, it just tells you what I'm consuming.
0: I just can't imagine you're living in California. You know, there are paparazzi there, but like, then you're going to go to London where I think it's much more intense. Like, there's different rules.
1: You think they try to avoid attention? What with their documentaries and interviews and all that?

0: don't know, Reed. I'm shocked.
1: I'm not. This sounds so bad. I don't care enough to be shocked.
0: I
1: just hope they're happy. I wish them well. I wish everybody well. That's a family dynamic.
0: Too,
1: that's a bit
0: Reed,
1: interesting.
0: I feel like.
1: You know, I wish them
0: you
1: well.
0: You know, their kids are going to go to school in London now and all of this. And it's like.
1: No, it's.
0: I mean, California to London. I'm pretty sure that's like two
1: different worlds. For sure.
0: Yeah. Okay.

0: She's Chelsea. I'm Reed. All right, Chelsea. So Ella Langley last night for a concert. Pretty incredible that you got to see her. Our niece's first concert.
1: She hung in there.
0: You had your earplugs?
1: I didn't. Always every concert.
0: Couldn't have been as loud as AC/DC, but it was indoor versus the outdoor at Camp Randall.
1: I think regardless, I just, I don't want that, you know?
0: I'm glad you always wear hearing protection.
1: We literally have to wear headphones.
0: Yeah,
1: no, I listen to things for a living.
0: Take care of our ears. Hope, especially if you got little kids, you consider the hearing protection.
1: Yes.
0: I see people at concerts and they're walking out and they're like, that wasn't even that loud. I don't even feel different. I'm like, well, you're yelling, sir. Yeah. Like, so, but I'm glad you could go. We'll talk a little bit about it, but to get the chance to see her with this Choosin' Texas song and all these multiple top five hits.
1: Right.
0: Very cool. I want to ask you, though, first, indoor-outdoor concert, do you like one more than the other? Both have their pluses and minuses.
1: I mean, seeing AC/DC at Camp Randall, that was really special.
0: Maybe more venue-specific. You know, a Summerfest in Alpine Valley,
1: yeah,
0: State Fair.
1: I see what you're saying.
0: But you knew the concert was going to happen.
1: I honestly prefer outside.
0: But it's like a Brewer game. You know, outdoor, indoor, you know what's going to happen.
1: Right.
0: And that is one of the nice things about, you guys were at the Rush Center in Green Bay. Like, you know you're going, you're going to see a concert.
1: Right.
0: Which is very nice.
1: Yeah.
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3: 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Ayers Dairy Breakfast from 8 to 10:30. 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
5: Today's skies stay mostly cloudy with highs near 82 and south winds near 10. Tonight turns mainly clear with late lows near 62 and winds shifting to the northwest at 10. Tomorrow looks sunny, highs in the upper 70s as winds pick up out of the northwest at 15. Tomorrow night stays clear with lows in the mid 50s and north winds at 15. Sunday rounds things out mostly clear with highs in the mid 70s.

0: Hey, it's Reed and Chelsea with you. Chelsea turning 32 on Saturday or Sunday. Which one is it? Sunday.
1: Oh.
0: 23rd is on Sunday.
1: Really, Reed?
0: How's it feel to be coming up on 32? Anything special?
1: No.
0: Get to this age, it's just kind of the end of the decade breaks that are, or the end of the decade birthdays that you kind of break out and say those are a little bit special. But you don't want to hit 40.
1: Yeah.
0: And you don't want to hit 50. Like you do, you want to grow, you know, you want to get the chance to be old, but you just at the same time too. So, but it's not just another birthday when you got little kids because they're excited. Grant wants his chocolate cake that we always get for everybody's birthday. It's a little chocolate cake. And he knows the plan well at this point, being five. He said, Mom, we're getting that chocolate cake I always like.
1: Yes.
0: Chelsea likes it too. And the last time he got it, it was the better version of it than I've ever had. I don't know if they made it a change of their recipe. It's just a store-bought cake.
1: Which I have not. Are we going to the store this weekend? I don't know. Do I have to get my own birthday cake or does that fall on you?
0: I will get it, but I may not get that one.
1: No.
0: And that's not stopped you before. Bless you.
1: Woo!
0: Sometimes I've requested for my birthday a different type of cake. You guys get the same chocolate one.
1: It has to be death by chocolate. Like chocolate, like so chocolatey, you're like, my mouth can't take it. That's what I crave.
0: And don't you like a cup of white milk with it? I had some chocolate ice cream the other night, and then I was craving white milk. You're like, you're weird. I'm like, really? That's like the best.

0: Reading Chelsea with you. Chelsea, there's an aspect with college athletes getting paid that's had a nonprofit impact and not in a good way.
1: Okay.
0: So there was an article I was reading and it talked about how NIL has delivered huge income for college athletes, but it had this promised charitable upside that has really been limited. So since the 2021 NCAA versus, I think it's Elston decision, athlete compensation has grown to nearly $2 billion annually. $2 billion.
1: Whoa.
0: But the nonprofit gains have been relatively small. After the ruling, alumni and businesses formed NIL collectives to fund these athlete deals, often initially using nonprofit structures so donors could claim tax deductions. Now, the IRS ended that approach in 2023, but some real community benefits have occurred. But for the most part, the nonprofit element to this that they thought would be a big part of it has just really not played out. It has. And for a lot of us who who follow this closely, we're like, because all it's really done is just, it's helped people pay athletes to boost their roster. And we're all kind of like, no duh.
1: Mm.
0: You know, but people will claim that charitable aspect part to try and get something through. And it's just been extremely limited. So I've got a couple of cousins we just saw in Minneapolis who played D1 college basketball.
1: But not during.
0: They missed out on the window.
1: Yep.
0: Yeah. Now, I don't know if they were in position to, they would have claimed big NIL dollars.
1: Right.
0: But one played at Nebraska, but they just were like, they got to get this figured out.
1: Oh,
0: so post-college athletes are like, this is nuts.
1: Mm-hmm.
0: And we'll see if they get it figured out anytime soon.

0: Our text line, 910-912-6060. Reed, Chelsea with you.
1: Reed, we have a text liner. We were talking about the other day, the name of the show, Chelsea and Reed Show, Reed and Chelsea Show. Somebody said, how about naming the show The Chelsea Show? Reed does way too much talking. They want more Chelsea.
0: Here's what you guys don't realize. Sometimes during the show, I say, give me a little more. But like today, Chelsea was at a wedding last night. She's a little tired this morning.
1: You know
0: morning.
1: What? I am keeping up today.
0: You're doing well.
1: So please.
0: And you don't look any more tired than usual. So, you know, it's compliments to you.
1: Like, please. Don't talk about how tired.
0: Guys, never tell a woman she looks tired. I don't care if she looks like she's put through a knot hole. Just better not to say anything.
1: Yeah, yeah. Just allow her to sleep in. Don't say anything.
0: You don't even look that tired today.
1: Mm.
0: That's still not great. So Chelsea looks as glowing as ever.
1: Oh, wow.
0: Yeah, these studio lights, too. They work for you, Chelsea.
1: Do they help me?
0: Yeah.
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10: Today's skies stay mostly cloudy with highs near 82 and south winds near 10. Tonight turns mainly clear, with late lows near 62 and winds shifting to the northwest at 10. Tomorrow looks sunny, highs in the upper 70s, as winds pick up out of the northwest at 15. Tomorrow night stays clear with lows in the mid-50s and north winds at 15. Sunday rounds things out mostly clear with highs in the mid-70s.

0: Hey, it's Reed and Chelsea with you. My dad sent this to us, Chelsea, and it was a picture of a tablecloth.
1: Mm.
0: And in the fine print below, it said table not included because there was a picture on the, like, of what the tablecloth would look like
1: was
0: on the packaging.
1: Was I included in this or what?
0: I think so.
1: Oh, and, table not included.
0: So it's just a package of tablecloth, but they want to show you what it would look like on a table. So they put a picture of it on a table, but they say table not included.
1: Well, yep.
0: But that's because some lawyer said, you know.
1: Yeah. And I feel like sometimes shopping online.
0: That's more helpful.
1: I can't think of a certain circumstance.
0: But I'm assuming a $13 tablecloth doesn't come with the wooden table. But this is where they have to put in, you know, like, right. Don't take your hair straightener in the shower. You know, coffee, hot.
1: I'm like thinking of something that I ordered, Reed, online. But the most essential piece was missing. What was that? Okay, I'll think about
0: it. Think about it.
1: It was like, I know what it was. It was that outside. Okay, so I caved and bought one of those like jumpy house things for outside for the kids. And it says blower included. But some of them, like, don't even say blower not included.
0: Right.
1: So then you would get that thing and be like, where's the button?
0: It's no good without that.
1: You literally have to read it. So, I mean, in this circumstance, it's a little far-fetched.
0: But I smile because somebody got paid as an attorney to go, you know, you probably should put that on there.
1: Yeah.

0: Hey, it's Chelsea. He's Reed. Reed, this is a very cool story. So there's two twins, Jane and Bill, and they both turned 100 together. I mean, think about that for a moment. The twins both turned 100 together. So they were born in Hawaii in obviously 1926, and their older brother lived to almost 103.
1: Man.
0: Both of their parents made it to their mid-90s. Jane now lives in California, and Bill lives also nearby. Isn't that something, Reed? So I have, my best friend is a twin, Abby, and to think about, absolutely they can do it. Abby and Emma get to 100.
1: They say if you hit 100, you hit the genetic lottery.
0: Right. But and to have two of the same, well, same genes,
1: it's so similar.
0: Right.
1: You know, if they are identical, that, yeah, I mean, it's, and so, and what amazes me is, you know, how old your dad lived or mm-hmm. how old your mom lived. That's very likely.
0: Right.
1: And I just know people that, I mean, they passed away 2 or 3 year window within their parents. Mm-hmm. And then if you go look back at their parents and their parents. So as we've talked about, a lot of this is genetics. Not say you shouldn't eat healthy and work out and all that stuff, but like that one beer is not gonna, it's just. These health fanatics on Instagram, it's
0: yeah.
1: like...
0: Jane's doctor, heart doctor, said that she looks like she has a 60-year-old heart.
1: Yeah, isn't that amazing? Yeah, it's crazy.
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3: A plan to cut City of La Crosse library staff will be considered by the library board Tuesday. Also, the intersection of 16th and Farnham Streets on La Crosse's south side will be closed starting Monday through the end of October to repave the intersection and relocate existing utilities. Up to $1.3 million in designs and construction management for a La Crosse jail remodel were approved by the county board last night. The remodel will be designed and constructed in phases so the jail can stay open throughout construction. Approving the money for construction will come later. It would free up 4 current women's housing areas and instead use them for inmates dealing with special circumstances. Women and inmates dealing with special circumstances are both about 20% of their current inmate population. When the jail was built in 1997, there were no women's housing areas. They were housed in the old county jail across 4th Street. A West Salem man was arrested on 6th offense drunk driving charges just after 3 o'clock yesterday afternoon in Crawford County. The state patrol says 57-year-old George Payne had a blood alcohol content of 0.29 after refusing to take field sobriety tests. Cutting hours at La Crosse's downtown Burns and Cameron Parks to 6 a.m. to 9 p.m. daily was approved by the park board last night. The previous closing time was 11 p.m. The City of Toma's Inspection Department is warning residents of a door-to-door salesman looking to install or repair roofs, siding, and windows utilizing high-pressure sales tactics. Zoning Administrator Charlie Handy says if they come to your home, check out the company they claim to represent and ask if they are a certified contractor.
4: We're a little concerned that they're claiming to be home inspectors representing the City of Toma. I think their goal is to try to scare the residents a little bit that something wasn't put in correctly by another contractor and getting them to sign to redo that work. Be educated on the projects that you've already done. Are they good? Did they get permits? So if you know that, you can answer that really quickly and easily.
3: Andy says they're not doing anything illegal, but just warning of people engaging in possibly bad business practices. And now you're up to date. Craig Otto, Magnum Media News.

0: Reed and Chelsea, along with you, we were talking before there, Chelsea, about a couple of twins that hit the genetic lottery.
1: Yes.
0: And I want to go now to the other side of this.
1: Okay.
0: This is a little weird to think about. But,
1: okay.
0: So children are getting taller because they're dealing with obesity. Okay.
1: Wow.
0: Now you would think getting taller means you're healthier. The average height among 11-year-olds, girls rose, this is in centimeters, 2 to 3 centimeters, which might not seem like a lot, but that actually is.
1: How is it linked to obesity though? I'm not following.
0: Boys rose about 1.5 centimeters. And here's what happens. Excess weight can alter hormones. It can accelerate growth and development, making children temporarily taller than their healthy weight peers. Pandemic-era changes,
1: really?
0: Less activity, poor diets coincided with a notable increase in obesity and then height. Though the study notes some measurement record limitations during the period. But this is not considered a health benefit. Childhood obesity is associated with higher later
1: wow.
0: life risks, including diabetes and heart disease. And it was something that I remember, it was so prevalent on my mom's side. You know, everybody was so interested in height. And I got a cousin who's a month older than me. So, you know, they would just compare height, which I think is cruel because a child can do nothing about their height. But this is an example of that doesn't mean you're healthy. And I will say that sometimes it's like, you know, put a little fat on that kid or put a little, your pediatrician will tell you how your kid's doing.
1: Right. Yep.
0: So it's
1: you
0: like,
1: see the
0: he's
1: girl
0: taller
1: chart.
0: Than his peers. That doesn't mean he's healthy. She's shorter than her peers. That doesn't mean she's unhealthy.
1: I think it's all about the growth chart. It's about, you know, the several different, they have different types of growth charts. So you can't just go off height, you know.
0: Absolutely. So just, you know, obesity is creating kids temporarily being taller.
1: I would have never
0: mess with the hormones.
1: Thought with that.
0: Yeah.

0: Reading Chelsea along with you. All right, Chelsea, what was it like seeing your niece, my niece, at her first concert? She's an Ella Langley super fan. Got the haircut, the bangs in the front.
1: Outfit.
0: The outfit is right out of Central Casting. Cowboy boots, the whole deal.
1: Yeah, I mean, it was so fun to experience her first concert. I'm so glad we had a little girls' night out with my mom, my sister, and obviously our niece. And, you know, Grant's getting into the music, too. He really prefers, you know, AC/DC.
0: Classic rock.
1: Classic rock.
0: Def Leppard, yeah.
1: And, you know, Grant's like, when can I go to my first concert? So, my first concert, full disclosure, was Hannah Montana. Could have been, actually, rewind that, Donny Osmond. My mom is a
0: nice.
1: Donny Osmond super,
0: nice.
1: Super fan. So, yeah, it was really fun. But I think Reed, just turning 32, you know, this weekend, I'm not dressing up for a concert. I'm wearing jeans. I'm wearing my mom's shoes. You're standing. You're walking. I'm not about the outfits anymore. That's kind of sad.
0: No shame.
1: I looked cute-ish, but you got to have comfort. You really do.
0: I've told you, you don't have to wear cowboy boots anymore.
1: No, and the problem with those is there's nothing there for your foot.
0: Right.
1: So it's just, but I do have authentic, real cowboy boots that I got at a thrift store.
0: The trouble is once you leave the vehicle, you're stuck. Those are your shoes.
1: Yeah, and the pointed toes on the end, that stuff hurts.
0: Good, bad, or ugly, those are your shoes until you get back to the vehicle. So it's a big commitment.

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0: Hey, it's Chelsea. He's Reed. Reed, let's talk about this fifth grade teacher. He's from Michigan. And here we go with school getting started. He eats lunch with his students every day, nearly every day. He uses that time to build relationships, spot kids in the cafeteria being excluded, understand, you know, the classroom dynamics better. You know, that is a very important time, fifth grade, in kind of that middle school-ish years, just keeping an eye and really finding a way to connect with your students in a different way. So I think this is so cool. I commend him for this. I did not do this as a teacher. I don't know if I even did it once, Reed. That was my literal 20 minutes. I got to use the bathroom and make copies. And that's, you know, maybe makes me maybe a little bit of an excuse, but...
1: Well, you needed a little break. Fifth grade?
0: But with that grade, yeah, fifth grade, you don't have the kids all day. I had my kids all day, so like I connected with them, and I knew them so well, and I knew the classroom dynamics. I saw them at recess. I kind of saw that in a different way, but I see how for middle school, that'd be so helpful, because sometimes you only have those kids.
1: Is fifth grade middle school now?
0: An hour. Yes.
1: I had three different teachers in fifth grade.
0: I had two.
1: Yeah, I had two kind of...
0: But I was still in the elementary school.
1: Yeah, and then I had a teacher specifically for math.
0: But a lot of districts are doing the elementary up till fourth grade. Intermediate is 5-6. Middle school, 7-8. High school is 9 and above.
1: Okay.
0: So it depends on where you are. Reed probably has no idea how our kids' school district works, which is hilarious.
1: I know Grant has kindergarten coming up.
0: Until what age is he in that building?
1: It's through sixth grade? Fifth grade?
0: Hit the button.
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1: High school football kicks off tonight, and we're ready to go. 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
4: Today's skies stay mostly cloudy with highs near 82 and south winds near 10. Tonight turns mainly clear with late lows near 62 and winds shifting to the northwest at 10. Tomorrow looks sunny, highs in the upper 70s as winds pick up out of the northwest at 15. Tomorrow night stays clear with lows in the mid 50s and north winds at 15. Sunday rounds things out mostly clear with highs in the mid 70s.

0: Reading Chelsea along with you. Okay, Chelsea, so we talked a little bit about this new skin cancer vaccine and how it looks really promising.
1: Yes.
0: And this is not a preventative vaccine for people who have never had cancer. It's intended to reduce reoccurrence or the cancer metastasizing after a melanoma tumor has been removed.
1: Got it.
0: But it's really continues to be something that over the last couple of days, people have been extremely excited about.
1: Hmm.
0: And it seems like it continues to be very, very hopeful.
1: Thank you for clarifying for you. So it's after.
0: It's after the fact.
1: Okay.
0: It's meant to slow down or have it be a longer time before the cancer would reoccur. Now,
1: if at all, right? Could it prevent it from reoccurring?
0: I think the hope is that it could do that. But we'll see. The thing is, they're hoping that ultimately this could help with other cancers too. And some of those cancers that are much harder to fight. And some of these cancer, you know, expected 5-year, you know, still living rates are, you know, so brutal, like pancreatic cancer and that. So we'll see. But yeah, it's been fun to hear other scientists then who have weighed in on this. And so far what I've heard is people are like, yeah. And from a family of where I come from, where like we experience cancer in the worst way, you know, hope is such an important thing. And so all these charities that raise money, all these benefits, all these golf outings.
1: Yep.
0: You know, you're doing more than you realize just in people feeling that support. And unfortunately, all of us have been touched by cancer in some way.

0: Hey, it's Reading Chelsea with you. Happy Friday, Chelsea. Happy Friday to all of us.
1: Yeah.
0: It's not the final summer weekend.
1: Right. There's two more.
0: And we include Labor Day in that.
1: Oh, okay.
0: So we got this weekend.
1: Three.
0: Next weekend.
1: Do you include Labor Day?
0: Yeah, Labor Day is summer weekend. That's that's the unofficial end of summer.
1: All right.
0: So even though it's, you know, getting down to the end of August here, Chelsea's got a birthday this weekend.
1: Read. Big expectations.
0: Well, we've got our plans for Sunday with the kids. They don't even know about it yet.
1: It's a surprise.
0: As I said earlier this week, we've been holding it back for kind of a break glass in case of emergency situation. And it's been a pretty easy week with the kids overall. You know,
1: out of the ordinary. Good. But yes, we haven't had to use it.
0: So we'll maybe tell them tonight and then they can look forward to it all weekend. So hope your weekend is going to be good.
1: The weather's going to be beautiful.
0: Yeah, it's
1: not going to be too hot. So it makes like those things that you want to do possible.
0: Right.
1: You know what I'm saying?
0: I think we've had a nice stretch after that hot, dry weather that we dealt with and the smoky weather. That has not been bad, cross your fingers. So I think overall it's been a pretty good August.
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0: 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Saturday begins with a J.C. Ayers Dairy Breakfast from 8 to 10:30. This is followed by a horse show, the car show, the cornhole tournament, the farmer games, the Juneau County Fair Meat Animal Sale, the Dress Up the Cow Contest Parade, the yogurt eating contest. In the grandstands tomorrow night, the auto truck demo derby, followed by the Another Fine Mess Band in the Lions Beer Garden. This Summer Celebration Report brought to you by Mauston Furniture and Appliances in Mauston, John Shuck Plumbing and Repair in Toma, Torkelson Family Funeral Home and Cremation, Dagenhart Equipment in Norwalk, Camp Douglas Farmers Cooperative, and Granger Small Engine of Oakdale. 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
1: A plan to cut City of La Crosse library staff will be considered by the library board Tuesday. Also, the intersection of 16th and Farnham Streets on La Crosse's south side will be closed starting Monday through the end of October to repave the intersection and relocate existing utilities. Up to $1.3 million in designs and construction management for a La Crosse jail remodel were approved by the county board last night. The remodel will be designed and constructed in phases so the jail can stay open throughout construction. Approving the money for construction will come later. It would free up 4 current women's housing areas and instead use them for inmates dealing with special circumstances. Women and inmates dealing with special circumstances are both about 20% of their current inmate population. When the jail was built in 1997, there were no women's housing areas. They were housed in the old county jail across 4th Street. A West Salem man was arrested on 6th offense drunk driving charges just after 3 o'clock yesterday afternoon in Crawford County. The state patrol says 57-year-old George Payne had a blood alcohol content of 0.29 after refusing to take field sobriety tests. Cutting hours at La Crosse's downtown Burns and Cameron Parks to 6 a.m. to 9 p.m. daily was approved by the park board last night. The previous closing time was 11 p.m. The City of Toma's Inspection Department is warning residents of a door-to-door salesman looking to install or repair roofs, siding, and windows utilizing high-pressure sales tactics. Zoning Administrator Charlie Handy says if they come to your home, check out the company they claim to represent and ask if they are a certified contractor.
2: We're a little concerned that they're claiming to be home inspectors representing the City of Toma. I think their goal is to try to scare the residents a little bit that something wasn't put in correctly by another contractor and getting them to sign to redo that work. Be educated on the projects that you've already done. Are they good? Did they get permits? So if you know that, you can answer that really quickly and easily.
1: Andy says they're not doing anything illegal, but just warning of people engaging in possibly bad business practices. And now you're up to date. Craig Otto, Magnum Media News.

0: want that.
1: Hey, it's Chelsea. He's Reed. Reed, this news yesterday shocked me about Prince Harry and Meghan Markle moving back to the UK, supposedly by the end of this month, which it's like the 21st today. Did you think at all about this, Reed? Did you follow this at all yesterday?
2: Not even a little.
1: It was everywhere.
2: Nope.
1: Is this the first you're hearing about this?
2: I didn't know about it at all.
1: Okay. So, you know, Harry has come out and said that he would never go back to London, never move back there, and they're moving back there. So obviously there's a lot of, you know, I don't really know, confusion, and it seems as though they're going to live in a private home, you know, outside of London. I don't think they're going to be involved in the royal family duties
2: stuff. But they just went over there and kind of had a little get together with his grandpa, right?
1: Yes. But the king didn't find out that they were moving home until this past Sunday. So it couldn't have been discussed on that trip.
2: Maybe they said they were thinking about it. I don't know. Americans are so interested in this. Why?
1: Right.
2: We're not British. We literally fought a war to not be British.
1: Well, I think they're interested because Meghan is from the U.S.
2: People have been interested in... You know, the Princess Diana stuff was, you know, tragically sad. I mean, it was tragic and but it just tells you what I'm consuming.
1: I just can't imagine you're living in California. You know, there are paparazzi there, but like, then you're going to go to London where I think it's much more intense. Like, there's different rules.
2: You think they try to avoid attention? What with their documentaries and interviews and all that?
1: I don't know, Reed. I'm shocked.
2: I'm not. This sounds so bad. I don't care enough to be shocked.
1: I
2: just hope they're happy. I wish them well. I wish everybody well. That's a family
1: I
2: dynamic.
1: Do too,
2: that's a
1: Reed,
2: bit interesting.
1: And I feel like.
2: And I wish them
1: you
2: well.
1: You know, their kids are going to go to school in London now and all this. And it's like.
2: No, it's.
1: I mean, California to London. I'm pretty sure that's like two
2: different worlds. For sure.
1: Yeah, okay.

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0: She's Chelsea. I'm Reed. All right, Chelsea. So Ella Langley last night for a concert. Pretty incredible that you got to see her. Our niece's first concert.
1: She hung in there.
0: You had your earplugs?
1: I didn't. I always, every concert.
0: Couldn't have been as loud as AC/DC, but it was indoor versus the outdoor at Camp Randall.
1: I think regardless, I just, I don't want that, you know?
0: I'm glad you always wear hearing protection.
1: We literally have to wear headphones.
0: Yeah,
1: no, I listen to things for a living.
0: Take care of our ears. Hope, especially if you got little kids, you consider the hearing protection.
1: Yes.
0: I see people at concerts and they're walking out and they're like, that wasn't even that loud. I don't even feel different. I'm like, well, you're yelling, sir. Yeah. Like, so, but I'm glad you could go talk a little bit about it, but to get the chance to see her with this Choosing Texas song and all these multiple top five hits.
1: Right.
0: Very cool. I want to ask you, though, first, indoor-outdoor concert, do you like one more than the other? Both have their pluses and minuses.
1: I mean, seeing AC/DC at Camp Randall, that was really special.
0: Maybe more venue-specific. You know, a Summerfest in Alpine Valley,
1: yeah,
0: State Fair.
1: Yeah, I see what you're saying.
0: But you knew the concert was going to happen.
1: I honestly prefer outside.
0: But it's like a Brewer game. You know, outdoor, indoor, you know it's going to happen.
1: Right.
0: And that is one of the nice things about you guys were at the Resch Center in Green Bay. Like, you know you're going, you're going to see a concert.
1: Right.
0: Which is very nice.
1: Yeah.
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7: Today's skies stay mostly cloudy with highs near 82 and south winds near 10. Tonight turns mainly clear with late lows near 62 and winds shifting to the northwest at 10. Tomorrow looks sunny, highs in the upper 70s as winds pick up out of the northwest at 15. Tomorrow night stays clear with lows in the mid 50s and north winds at 15. Sunday rounds things out mostly clear with highs in the mid 70s.

0: Hey, it's Reed and Chelsea with you. Chelsea turning 32 on Saturday or Sunday. Which one is it? Sunday.
1: Oh,
0: 23rd is on Sunday.
1: Really, Reed?
0: How's it feel to be coming up on 32? Anything special?
1: No.
0: Get to this age, it's just kind of the end of the decade breaks that are, or the end of the decade birthdays that you kind of break out and say those are a little bit special. But you don't want to hit 40.
1: Yeah.
0: And you don't want to hit 50. Like you do, you want to grow, you know, you want to get the chance to be old, but you just at the same time too. So, but it's not just another birthday when you got little kids because they're excited. Grant wants his chocolate cake that we always get for everybody's birthday. It's a little chocolate cake. And he knows the plan well at this point, being five. He said, Mom, we're getting that chocolate cake. I always like.
1: Yes.
0: Chelsea likes it too. And the last time he got it, it was the better version of it than I've ever had. Oh. I don't know if they made a change their recipe. It's just a store-bought cake.
1: Which I have not. Are we going to the store this weekend? I don't know. Do I have to get my own birthday cake or does that fall on you?
0: I will get it, but I may not get that one.
1: No.
0: And that's not stopped you before. Bless you.
1: Woo.
0: Sometimes I requested for my birthday a different type of cake. You guys get the same chocolate one.
1: It has to be death by chocolate. Like chocolate, like so chocolatey, you're like, my mouth can't take it. That's what I crave.
0: And don't you like a cup of white milk with it? I had some chocolate ice cream the other night, and then I was craving white milk. You're like, you're weird. I'm like, really? That's like the best.

0: Reed and Chelsea with you. Chelsea, there's an aspect with college athletes getting paid that's had a nonprofit impact and not in a good way.
1: Okay.
0: So there was an article I was reading and it talked about how NIL has delivered huge income for college athletes, but it had this promised charitable upside that has really been limited. So since the 2021 NCAA versus, I think it's Elston decision, athlete compensation has grown to nearly $2 billion annually. $2 billion.
1: Whoa.
0: But the nonprofit gains have been relatively small. After the ruling, alumni and businesses formed NIL collectives to fund these athlete deals, often initially using nonprofit structures so donors could claim tax deductions. Now, the IRS ended that approach in 2023, but some real community benefits have occurred. But for the most part, the nonprofit element to this that they thought would be a big part of it has just really not played out. It has. And for a lot of us who who follow this closely, we're like, because all it's really done is just, it's helped people pay athletes to boost their roster. And we're all kind of like, no duh.
1: Mm.
0: You know, but people will claim that charitable aspect part to try and get something through. And it's just been extremely limited. So I've got a couple of cousins we just saw in Minneapolis who played D1 college basketball.
1: But not during.
0: They missed out on the window.
1: Yep.
0: Yeah. Now, I don't know if they were in position to, they would have claimed big NIL dollars.
1: Right.
0: But one played at Nebraska, but they just were like, they got to get this figured out.
1: Oh,
0: so post-college athletes are like, this is nuts.
1: Mm-hmm.
0: And we'll see if they get it figured out anytime soon.
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3: 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Ayers Dairy Breakfast from 8 to 10:30. 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In the grandstands tomorrow night, the auto truck demo derby, followed by the Another Fine Mess Band in the Lions Beer Garden. This summer celebration report brought to you by Mauston Furniture and Appliances in Mauston, John Shuck Plumbing and Repair in Toma, Torkelson Family Funeral Home and Cremation, Degenhart Equipment in Norwalk, Camp Douglas Farmers Cooperative, and Granger Small Engine of Oakdale. 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
4: A plan to cut City of La Crosse library staff will be considered by the library board Tuesday. Also, the intersection of 16th and Farnham Streets on La Crosse's south side will be closed starting Monday through the end of October to repave the intersection and relocate existing utilities. Up to $1.3 million in designs and construction management for a La Crosse jail remodel were approved by the county board last night. The remodel will be designed and constructed in phases so the jail can stay open throughout construction. Approving the money for construction will come later. It would free up 4 current women's housing areas and instead use them for inmates dealing with special circumstances. Women and inmates dealing with special circumstances are both about 20% of their current inmate population. When the jail was built in 1997, there were no women's housing areas. They were housed in the old county jail across 4th Street. A West Salem man was arrested on 6 defense drunk driving charges just after 3 o'clock yesterday afternoon in Crawford County. The state patrol says 57-year-old George Payne had a blood alcohol content of 0.29 after refusing to take field sobriety tests. Cutting hours at La Crosse's downtown Burns and Cameron parks to 6 a.m. to 9 p.m. daily was approved by the park board last night. The previous closing time was 11 p.m. The City of Tomah's Inspection Department is warning residents of a door-to-door salesman looking to install or repair roofs, siding, and windows utilizing high-pressure sales tactics. Zoning Administrator Charlie Handy says if they come to your home, check out the company they claim to represent and ask if they are a certified contractor.
5: We're a little concerned that they're claiming to be home inspectors representing the City of Tomah. I think their goal is to try to scare the residents a little bit that something wasn't put in correctly by another contractor and getting them to sign to redo that work. Be educated on the projects that you've already done. Are they good? Did they get permits? So if you know that, you can answer that really quickly and easily.
4: Handy says they're not doing anything illegal, but just warning of people engaging in possibly bad business practices. And now you're up to date. Craig Otto, Magnum Media News.

0: Our text line, 910-912-6060. Reed, Chelsea with you.
1: Reed, we have a text liner. We were talking about the other day, the name of the show, Chelsea and Reed Show, Reed and Chelsea Show. Somebody said, how about naming the show The Chelsea Show? Reed does way too much talking. They want more Chelsea.
0: Here's what you guys don't realize. Sometimes during the show, I say, give me a little more. But like today, Chelsea was at a laying last night. She's a little tired this
1: You know
0: morning.
1: What? I am keeping up today.
0: You're doing well.
1: So please.
0: And you don't look any more tired than usual. So, you know, it's compliments to you.
1: Like, please. Don't talk about how tired.
0: Guys, never tell a woman she looks tired. I don't care if she looks like she's put through a knothole. Just better not to say anything.
1: Yeah, yeah. Just allow her to sleep in. Don't say anything.
0: You don't even look that tired today.
1: Mm.
0: That's still not great. So Chelsea looks as glowing as ever.
1: Oh, wow.
0: Yeah, these studio lights, too. They work for you,
1: Chelsea. Do they help me?
0: Yeah.

0: talking.
1: Hey, it's Reed and Chelsea with you. My dad sent this to us, Chelsea, and it was a picture of a tablecloth. And in the fine print below, it said table not included because there was a picture on the, like, of what the tablecloth would look like on the packaging.
2: Was that included in this or what?
1: I think so.
2: Oh, and table not included.
1: So it's just a package of tablecloth, but they want to show you what it would look like on a table. So they put a picture of it on a table, but they say table not included.
2: Well, yep.
1: But that's because some lawyer said, you know.
2: Yeah. And I feel like sometimes shopping online.
1: That's more helpful.
2: I can't think of a certain circumstance.
1: But I'm assuming a $13 tablecloth doesn't come with the wooden table. But this is where they have to put in, you know, like, don't take your hair straightener in the shower. You know, coffee, hot.
2: I'm like thinking of something that I ordered, Reed, online. But the most essential piece was missing. What was that? Okay, I'll think about it.
1: Think about it.
2: It was like, I know what it was. It was that outside. Okay, so I caved and bought one of those like jumpy house things for outside for the kids. And it says blower included. But some of them, like, don't even say blower not included.
1: Right.
2: So then you would get that thing and be like, where's the button?
1: It's no good without that.
2: You literally have to read it. So, I mean, in this circumstance, it's a little far-fetched.
1: But I smile because somebody got paid as an attorney to go, you know, you probably should put that on there.
2: Yeah.

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0: Hey, it's Chelsea. He's Reed. Reed, this is a very cool story. So there's two twins, Jane and Bill, and they both turned 100 together. I mean, think about that for a moment. The twins both turned 100 together. So they were born in Hawaii in obviously 1926, and their older brother lived to almost 103.
1: Man.
0: Both of their parents made it to their mid 90s. Jane now lives in California, and Bill lives also nearby. Isn't that something, Reed? So I have my best friend is a twin, Abby, and to think about, I absolutely they can do it. Abby and Emma get to 100.
1: They say if you hit 100, you hit the genetic lottery.
0: Right. But and to have two of the same, well, same genes.
1: It's so similar.
0: Right.
1: You know, if they are identical, that, yeah, I mean, it's, and so, and what amazes me is, you know, how old your dad lived or mm-hmm. how old your mom lived. That's very likely.
0: Right.
1: And I just know people that, I mean, they passed away 2 or 3 year window within their parents. Mm-hmm. And then if you go look back at their parents and their parents. So as we've talked about, a lot of this is genetics. Not say you shouldn't eat healthy and work out and all that stuff. But like that one beer is not going to, it's just these health fanatics on Instagram. It's
0: yeah. Jane's doctor, heart doctor, said that she looks like she has a 60-year-old heart.
1: Yeah, isn't that amazing? 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
8: Today's skies stay mostly cloudy with highs near 82 and south winds near 10. Tonight turns mainly clear with late lows near 62 and winds shifting to the northwest at 10. Tomorrow looks sunny, highs in the upper 70s as winds pick up out of the northwest at 15. Tomorrow night stays clear with lows in the mid 50s and north winds at 15. Sunday rounds things out mostly clear with highs in the mid 70s.

0: Reed and Chelsea, along with you, we were talking before there, Chelsea, about a couple of twins that hit the genetic lottery.
1: Yes.
0: And I want to go now to the other side of this.
1: Okay.
0: This is a little weird to think about.
1: But, okay.
0: So children are getting taller because they're dealing

0: with obesity. Okay. Wow. Now you would think getting taller means you're healthier. The average height among 11-year-olds, girls rose, this is in centimeters, 2 to 3 centimeters, which might not seem like a lot, but that actually is.
1: How is it linked to obesity though? I'm not following.
0: Boys rose about 1.5 centimeters. And here's what happens. Excess weight can alter hormones. It can accelerate growth and development, making children temporarily taller than their healthy weight peers. Pandemic-era changes, really? Less activity, poor diets coincided with a notable increase in obesity and then height. Though the study notes some measurement record limitations during the period. But this is not considered a health benefit. Childhood obesity is associated with higher later life risks, including diabetes and heart disease. And it was something that I remember. It was so prevalent on my mom's side. You know, everybody was so interested in height. And I got a cousin who's a month older than me. So, you know, they would just compare height, which I think is cruel because a child can do nothing about their height. But this is an example of that doesn't mean you're healthy. And I will say that sometimes it's like, you know, put a little fat on that kid or put a little. Your pediatrician will tell you how your kid's doing.
1: Right. Yep.
0: So it's like he's taller than his peers. That doesn't mean he's healthy. She's shorter than her peers. That doesn't mean she's unhealthy.
1: I think it's all about the growth chart. It's about, you know, the several different, they have different types of growth charts. So you can't just go off height, you know.
0: Absolutely. So just, you know, obesity is creating kids temporarily being taller.
1: I would have never
0: mess with the hormones.
1: Thought with that.
0: Yeah.

0: Reading Chelsea along with you. All right, Chelsea, what was it like seeing your niece, my niece, at her first concert? She's an Ella Langley super fan. Got the haircut, the bangs in the front.
1: Outfit.
0: The outfit is right out of Central Casting. Cowboy boots, the whole deal.
1: Yeah, I mean, it was so fun to experience her first concert. I'm so glad we had a little girls' night out with my mom, my sister, and obviously our niece.

0: And, you know, Grant's getting into the music too. He really prefers, you know,
1: Classic
0: AC/DC,
1: rock.
0: classic
1: Def
0: rock.
1: Leppard, yeah.
0: And, you know, Grant's like, when can I go to my first concert? So I don't, my first concert, full disclosure, was Hannah Montana. Could have been actually, rewind that, Donny Osmond. My mom is a Donny
1: Nice.
0: Osmond
1: Nice.
0: super fan. So yeah, it was really fun, but I think Reed, just turning 32, you know, this weekend, I've hit the, I'm not dressing up for a concert. I'm wearing jeans. I'm wearing my mom's shoes. You're standing, you're walking. I'm not about the outfits anymore. That's kind of sad.
1: No shame.
0: I looked, cute-ish, but you gotta have comfort. You really do.
1: I've told you, you don't have to wear cowboy boots anymore.
0: No, and the problem with those is it's there's no nothing there for your foot.
1: Right.
0: So it's just, but I do have authentic, real cowboy boots that I got at a thrift
1: The trouble is,
0: store.
1: once you leave the vehicle, you're stuck. Those are your shoes.
0: Yeah, and the pointy toes on the
1: Yeah.
0: end, that stuff hurts.
1: Good, bad, or ugly, those are your shoes until you get back to the vehicle. So it's a big commitment.
0: Yeah.
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3: 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Ayers Dairy Breakfast from 8 to 10:30. This is followed by a horse show, the car show, the cornhole tournament, the farmer games, the Juneau County Fair Meat Animal Sale, the Dress Up the Cow Contest Parade, the yogurt eating contest. In the grandstands tomorrow night, the auto truck demo derby, followed by the Another Fine Mess Band in the Lions Beer Garden. This summer celebration report brought to you by Mauston Furniture and Appliances in Mauston, John Shuck Plumbing and Repair in Tomah, Torkelson Family Funeral Home and Cremation, Degenhart Equipment in Norwalk, Camp Douglas Farmers Cooperative, and Granger Small Engine of Oakdale. 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
4: Hi, I'm State Representative Steve Doyle. We have your money, and some politicians in Madison don't want to give it back. Right now, Wisconsin has a $2.5 billion surplus. That means we took more money from you than we needed. This is at the same time as folks are straining to make ends meet, and some people are even skipping meals, medical care, and child care. Democrats and Republicans each have their own ideas as to what should happen with your money. However, in these polarized times, disagreement means gridlock, and gridlock means we're sitting on your money. That's why I'm asking our Democratic governor and our Republican legislative leaders to bring us back into special session to return your money now. Look, I voted for tax breaks in our current budget and for the budget surplus proposal put forth earlier this year, and I stand ready to vote for any reasonable proposal to provide needed relief again today, now. And that's why this message was paid for by the Friends of Steve Doyle.

0: Hey, it's Chelsea. He's Reed. Reed, let's talk about this fifth grade teacher. He's from Michigan. And here we go with school getting started. He eats lunch with his students every day, nearly every day. He uses that time to build relationships, spot kids in the cafeteria being excluded, understand, the classroom dynamics better. That is a very important time, fifth grade, and kind of that middle schoolish years, just keeping an eye and really finding a way to connect with your students in a different way. So I think this is so cool. I commend him for this. I did not do this as a teacher. I don't know if I even did it once, Reed. That was my literal 20 minutes. I got to use the bathroom and make copies, and that's, maybe makes me maybe a little bit of an excuse,
1: Well, you needed a little break. Fifth grade?
0: but with that grade, yeah, fifth grade, you don't have the kids all day. I had
1: Right.
0: my kids all day, so like
1: Yeah, I
0: I
1: had two separate teeth.
0: connected with them and I knew them so well, and I knew the classroom dynamics. I saw them at recess. I

0: kind of saw that in a different way, but I see how for middle school, that'd be so helpful because sometimes you only have those kids.
1: Is fifth grade middle school now?
0: An hour. Yes.
1: I had three different teachers in fifth grade.
0: I had two.
1: Yeah, I had two kind
0: but of... But I was still in the elementary school.
1: Yeah, and then I had a teacher specifically for math.
0: But a lot of districts are doing the elementary up till fourth grade. Intermediate is 5-6. Middle school 7-8. High school is 9 and above.
1: Okay.
0: So it depends on where you are. Reed probably has no idea how our kids' school district works, which is hilarious.
1: I know Grant has kindergarten coming up.
0: Until what age is he in that building?
1: It's through sixth grade? Fifth grade?
0: Hit that button.

0: Reed and Chelsea along with you. Okay, Chelsea, we talked a little bit about this new skin cancer vaccine and how it looks really promising.
1: Yes.
0: And this is not a preventative vaccine for people who have never had cancer. It's intended to reduce reoccurrence or the cancer metastasizing after a melanoma tumor has been removed.
1: Got it.
0: But it's really continues to be something that over the last couple of days, people have been extremely excited about. And it seems like it continues to be very, very hopeful.
1: Thank you for clarifying for you. So it's after.
0: It's after the fact.
1: Okay.
0: It's meant to slow down or have it be a longer time before the cancer would reoccur. Now,
1: if at all, right? Could it prevent it from reoccurring?
0: I think the hope is that it could do that. But we'll see. The thing is, they're hoping that ultimately this could help with other cancers too. And some of those cancers that are much harder to fight. And some of these cancer, you know, expected 5-year, you know, still living rates are, you know, so brutal, like pancreatic cancer and that. So we'll see. But yeah, it's been fun to hear other scientists then who have weighed in on this. And so far what I've heard is people are like, yeah. And from a family of where I come from, where like we experience cancer in the worst way, you know, hope is such an important thing. And so all these charities that raise money, all these benefits, all these golf outings.
1: Yep.
0: You know, you're doing more than you realize just in people feeling that support. And unfortunately, all of us have been touched by cancer in some way.

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9: Thunderstorms look likely today. Highs in the low 80s, with a west wind near 10 miles per hour. Tonight turns mostly clear. Lows near 61. Winds northwest near 10. Tomorrow brings clear skies again. Similar highs in the low 80s. Northwest winds at 15. Pleasantly mild tomorrow night. A low in the mid-50s. Winds north at 15. Sunday looks mostly sunny. Highs in the mid-70s. Lows again in the mid-50s.

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1: A man convicted of murder in Monroe County in 1999 is appearing today before a state board to get his sentence reduced or shortened. Then 16-year-old and now 43-year-old Daniel Cerny was convicted of two counts of first-degree murder and sentenced to two life terms. The board will report to the governor, who will make the final decision. The convictions will stay either way, but Cerny's sentence could be reduced or shortened. No one was injured in a La Crosse business fire between the Copeland Avenue Viaduct and Monitor Street yesterday evening. No one was in the building at the time. Crews had to break into the building. Bystanders called 911 after seeing smoke coming from the building. The building sustained major damage. A cause is still being investigated. No one was injured in a La Crosse Southside shooting yesterday evening. Police responded to a report of gunfire in the 600 block of South 5th Street at about 5:40. 5th Street was closed for a time to let police investigate. If you have any information, call La Crosse Police or La Crosse Area Crime Stoppers. A plan to cut City of La Crosse library staff will be considered by the Library Board Tuesday. Also, the intersection of 16th and Farnham Streets on La Crosse's south side will be closed starting Monday through the end of October to repave the intersection and relocate existing utilities. The City of Thomas Inspection Department is warning residents of a door-to-door salesman looking to install or repair roofs, siding, and windows utilizing high-pressure sales tactics. Zoning Administrator Charlie Handy says if they come to your home, check out the company they claim to represent and ask if they are a certified contractor.
2: We're a little concerned that they're claiming to be home inspectors representing the City of Tahoma. I think their goal is to try to scare the residents a little bit that something wasn't put in correctly by another contractor and getting them to sign to redo that work. Be educated on the projects that you've already done. Are they good? Did they get permits? So if you know that, you can answer that really quickly and easily.
1: Andy says they're not doing anything illegal, but just warning of people engaging in possibly bad business practices. And now you're up to date. Craig Otto, Magnum Media News.

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5: Thunderstorms look likely today. Highs in the low 80s, with a west wind near 10 miles per hour. Tonight turns mostly clear. Lows near 61, winds northwest near 10. Tomorrow brings clear skies again. Similar highs in the low 80s, northwest winds at 15. Pleasantly mild tomorrow night, a low in the mid 50s, winds north at 15. Sunday looks mostly sunny, highs in the mid 70s, lows again in the mid 50s.

Hey, it's Natalie, and happy Friday to you. You did it. It is almost time to kick off the weekend, and we're going to get there together playing all kinds of great music for you.

0: 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Coming up, we've got more music on the way. Some new stuff from Freya Sky, Elton John on the way, and the Bangles.
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0: Hey, it's Natalie. So you know how every once in a while you go through your email and you're like, unsubscribe, unsubscribe, unsubscribe. So I was doing that yesterday and there was a nonprofit and I was like, I don't need emails from this nonprofit. So I went to go unsubscribe and it wanted you to give a reason. One of the reasons was this doesn't serve my needs. And then I felt super guilty because like I'm unsubscribing from this because it doesn't serve my needs. And now they're going to think that I hate children. Is this how they keep you from unsubscribing? Just lay that guilt trip on real thick.
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10: Thunder and lightning look likely this afternoon. Highs near 80, with southeast winds around 10. That wet weather clears out tonight, leaving mostly clear skies and lows in the low 60s. Tomorrow brings abundant sunshine, highs in the upper 70s, and winds turning northwest at 10. Tomorrow night stays clear, lows in the upper 50s. Sunday looks bright again, highs in the mid 70s. Looking ahead to Monday, a few passing clouds, high near 77.

Hey, it's Natalie. I know I talk a lot about not sleeping well. Well, I found a comfortable position last night, and I slept pretty good. It was at the foot of the bed, just across it. And I've been wondering, when is my husband going to actually say something about the fact that I sleep all kinds of weird? Because sometimes my head's at the foot of the bed and my feet are underneath my pillow. Sometimes I'm like on his side of the bed, but definitely laying horizontal at the foot of the bed, that one was kind of a new one for me. And this was the first time that my husband actually said something. He was like, well, I woke up and there you were at the foot of the bed. You know, also funny, he was curled up in a little tiny ball because I was taking up the foot of the bed. Hey, I slept good though.

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Hey, it's Natalie. All right, so would you wear mushrooms? Because scientists in Finland have created a leather-like fabric from mushrooms, or more specifically, the thread-like root structure of fungi. And they went right to work and they created a prototype handbag. The cool part is that in testing, the material biodegraded by 77% in aquatic conditions. That's compared to only 15% for cow leather and 35% for a vinyl cotton fabric. So it does well biodegrading. The hope is that one day the mushroom fabric could compete with animal leather in fashion, automotive, and interior design.

0: Hey, it's Natalie. Well, Labor Day coming up soon, and apparently people want to do labor on Labor Day. Maybe it's just that extra day off, a little extra time to get some things done. 35% of people already have a specific home or property-related project planned for Labor Day weekend, and another 17% are very likely to take one on. I'm telling you, having that extra day to just get things done, sometimes it's just needed.
1: To everyone who could use a little something sweet today, let our team member Sandy tell you about one of our favorite ways to treat yourself.
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9: Thunder and lightning look likely this afternoon. Highs near 80, with southeast winds around 10. That wet weather clears out tonight, leaving mostly clear skies and lows in the low 60s. Tomorrow brings abundant sunshine, highs in the upper 70s, and winds turning northwest at 10. Tomorrow night stays clear, lows in the upper 50s. Sunday looks bright again, highs in the mid-70s. Looking ahead to Monday, a few passing clouds, high near 77.

0: 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So you can check this out tomorrow. You're welcome to stop by, anybody is, for some fresh produce grown right here in our community. Just make sure you bring a bag to carry it all home in. You can get all the details at Hunger Task Force of La Crosse on Facebook. Coming up, there's more music. Leona Lewis on the way. Taylor Swift and Michael Jackson.
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Hey, it's Natalie. Here's a little robot roundup for you. The military is testing robotic mules to carry supplies for soldiers in dangerous areas. I kind of think that this is a great use of robots. Let's see if this can happen. And then there is a 24-hour coffee shop that's been open for one day in Beijing, China, and it's already set a world record for most cups of coffee served. The way they did it, well, the entire staff is made up of coffee-making robots. Kind of cool that they set a record, but also there are people that could be working that job, so that kind of stinks that robots took their job.

Hey, it's Natalie, and coming up, your Hollywood headlines. The cast of Sons of Anarchy are back for a new limited series. A new cast member joins Dancing with the Stars. And finally, Yellow Jackets will be back for its fourth and final season. I have got all the details on all of this for you coming up.

0: Hey, it's Natalie, and here are your Hollywood headlines. FX has ordered a new limited series titled Legends, which reunites the original cast of Sons of Anarchy. The series is described as a meta-thriller where the cast will play fictionalized versions of themselves who reunite at a fan convention after more than a decade, confronting a real-world threat that blurs the lines between their on-screen personas and their real lives. This sounds super interesting. We now have another cast member that has joined Dancing with the Stars. Now, the full cast will be announced on September 2nd. We already know that reality stars Sierra Miller and Maura Higgins, Savannah Bananas baseball player Jackson Olsen, and Guillermo Rodriguez from Jimmy Kimmel Live are going to be dancing. And now Julia Stiles has joined the cast. And lastly, Paramount Plus announced that the fourth and final season of Yellow Jackets will premiere on November 20th. For subscribers to its premium tier. The final season is debuting 19 months after season 3 concluded. It's been so long. Bring this to us. And there you go. Those are your Hollywood headlines.
1: Hi, I'm State Representative Steve Doyle. We have your money, and some politicians in Madison don't want to give it back. Right now, Wisconsin has a $2.5 billion surplus. That means we took more money from you than we needed. This is at the same time as folks are straining to make ends meet, and some people are even skipping meals, medical care, and child care. Democrats and Republicans each have their own ideas as to what should happen with your money. However, in these polarized times, disagreement means gridlock, and gridlock means we're sitting on your money. That's why I'm asking our Democratic governor and our Republican legislative leaders to bring us back into special session to return your money now. Look, I voted for tax breaks in our current budget and for the budget surplus proposal put forth earlier this year, and I stand ready to vote for any reasonable proposal to provide needed relief again today, now. And that's why this message was paid for by the friends of Steve Doyle.
2: High school football kicks off tonight, and we're ready to go. This is Rick Wilson. Terry Erickson and me will once again broadcast the Aquinas Blue Golds football games on Alt 107.1, both home and away this entire season. That's right, from first game to gold ball. The Blue Golds open tonight at home as they take on the Prairie du Chien Blackhawks. Last year, the Blue Golds shut out the Blackhawks in Prairie. Can they do it again in front of the home crowd? 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
3: Tonight, skies stay mostly clear with lows near 63. Tomorrow brings sunshine, temperatures around 80, and northwest winds at 10 miles per hour. Skies clear out again tomorrow night with lows in the upper 50s. Sunday looks bright with a few clouds mixed in and highs near 76. Monday, expect some sun to break through with temperatures climbing into the upper 70s. Then Tuesday rounds things out with a few passing clouds and highs in the low 80s.

0: Hey, it's Natalie. You know, I'm not quite ready for Christmas time yet, and you know I love my Christmas time, but I am seeing some of the first little hints of Christmas out there, some decorations, every once in a while a little song comes on, and my shoulders kind of go, and they perk up, and I get excited for a second, and then I go, okay, not quite yet. So I'm like ramping myself up for Christmas time. But then I remember, let's do Halloween first, okay? I mean, Pumpkin Spice hasn't even come out yet.
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Hey, it's Natalie. Well, if you're headed out for a drink after work today, Americans are drinking alcohol at a record low for the second year in a row. A new survey found that only 54% of adults currently drink. Health concerns are driving this massive change.

0: Hey, it's Natalie, and here's what to watch this weekend. It is a weekend of NFL preseason football. Today, you've got the Steelers and Jets and Broncos and Packers. Tomorrow, Browns and Bills, Dolphins and Giants, Patriots and Eagles, and the Cardinals and the Cowboys. And then on Sunday, the Titans and Seahawks. All right, so if you're not a football fan, here is what else to watch this weekend. Tonight on HBO, the third season premiere of Conan O'Brien Must Go. On Apple TV, the fifth season premiere of Stillwater. The streaming premiere of Mother Mary is on HBO Max. On Sunday on USA, NASCAR Americana Episode 3. Lanterns Episode 2 is on HBO. And Episode 5 of The Walking Dead, Dead City Season 3 is on AMC.
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7: Tonight, skies stay mostly clear with lows near 63. Tomorrow brings sunshine, temperatures around 80, and northwest winds at 10 miles per hour. Skies clear out again tomorrow night with lows in the upper 50s. Sunday looks bright with a few clouds mixed in and highs near 76. Monday, expect some sun to break through with temperatures climbing into the upper 70s. Then Tuesday rounds things out with a few passing clouds and highs in the low 80s.

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It's Natalie. I'm getting out of here for today. I'll catch you guys again tomorrow. Have a great evening and a great kickoff to your weekend. Yeah, because it's about that time. Right now, Shaboozy with good news.